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You're fantastic. You're super sperm. Yeah, I'm a player hater. I hate when players can't take their turn. And when the record company drops me, that's when I learn.

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People never care till it's R.I.P. 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Loyalty is priceless and it's all I need. Can't burn a bridge just to light my way. Lot of 42 on the flights I'm taking. Pouring out my soul and it might sound crazy. Lot of falling outs helped me build foundation. Never had a lot, this is all I need. People never care till

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Girls checking in, cause my lifestyle dangerous. Hard to

42 on the flights I'm taking. 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Never had a lot, this is all I need. 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